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1: Yes, she has made it to the semi-finals, which means the bronze medal is confirmed. India's first medal is confirmed. And what a story Suchika has had. She's 36 years of age, playing her second Asian Games. But the last time around in 2023 in Hangzhou, China, she was representing India in Kurash. Before that, she has also tried her hands on jujutsu and judo. And finally, her medal has come in MMA. That tells you that if you keep on knocking the door, eventually it will break down. Talking about breaking down doors, the Indian women's hockey team is breaking some doors down in their first match. They are off to a winning start.
0: बिल्कुल जी हाँ, बात हॉकी की है और एक तरफा मुकाबला जो हॉकी में महिलाओं का खेला गया उसमें भारतीय महिला टीम ने एक तरफा अंदाज में इस मुकाबले को 19-0 से अपने नाम कर लिया और एक बेहतरीन स्टार्ट इंडिया को दिया।
1: Yes, they have defeated Uzbekistan. Of course, Uzbekistan were not considered a big boulder in their way. They were considered a very light team, thin on experience, and India were going in as the favorites. However, the kind of explosivity that India showed was heartening. They were playing in their saffron kits and they started off on the right note in the 6th minute. Lal Rens Semai, who was struggling with some strain in her hamstring and had her hamstring heavily taped, scored the first goal, and after that the procession began. Total 19 goals, out of which 8 came off Deepika's hockey stick. 19-0, first game done. The Indian women's team have started off on the right note, and now the eyes will be on India's men's team, who will be in action at 11:30 a.m. by Indian Standard Time. They will be facing Indonesia in their first pool match.
0: बात करते हैं अब अन्य मुकाबलों की, जिसमें अब चेक बॉल की, जहां पर लग रहा था कि इस डेब्यू खेल में भारत को कोई ना कोई पदक जरूर मिलेगा क्योंकि दो कांस्य पदक के

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1: Right, so let's take you first to the shooting range where India have confirmed 2 silver medals. The first one, like we told you in our last update, came in the women's 10-meter air rifle team event where the trio of Sonam Maskar, Vidarsa Vinod and Elavanil Valiravan brought that silver medal to India. But out of these 3, 2 shooters also qualified for the individual event. They were Sonam Maskar and Elavanil. Sonam Maskar finished 6th. However, Elavanil was constantly in the gold medal position, only to slip up in the dying minutes of the competition, and eventually she finished with a silver medal. So 2 silver medals from the shooting range today. She lost to Japan's Hinata Taichi, who won the gold medal by registering the games record for this particular event.
0: जी हाँ, शूटिंग में हुई है भारत की चांदी, तो अभी और भी मेडल आने बाकी हैं। बात करते हैं क्रिकेट की, जहाँ भारतीय महिला टीम सेमीफाइनल मुकाबले में पहले बल्लेबाजी करते हुए 195 रन बना चुकी है 4 विकेट खोकर, और अब बारी है यहाँ पर बांग्लादेश की, जो इस वक्त खेल रही है।
1: Right, Bangladesh are currently 30 for 2 in 4.5 overs. They are huffing and puffing in front of a mountain of runs that the Indian team scored, and in that mountain the major contributor was Shefali Verma.
0: Shefali Verma ने यहाँ पर हीरो रहते हुए इस मैच में अपना पहला अंतरराष्ट्रीय शतक जड़ दिया।
1: Right, first international century in T20 cricket for her. She got there in just 49 balls, 100 not out. She scored, which also happens to be the 4th highest score ever scored by an Indian batter in women's T20 internationals. By the way, this is not the only century that she completed. She also happened to complete 100 sixes in T20 international cricket. So that's another century that she completed, and so did Smriti Mandhana, her partner at the other end. She also completed 100 sixes, and on her way to a score of 37, Smriti Mandhana also today became the all-time leading run getter in women's T20 international. So both these players are now in the top 5. 6 hitters in women's T20Is, and also Smriti Mandhana is sitting on the peak of that mountain of having scored the most runs.
0: जी हाँ, और इतने माउंटेन पर पहुंचाने वाली कप्तान की बात तो करना दर्पण यहाँ भूल ही गए। हम बात कर रहे हैं कप्तान हरमनप्रीत कौर की, जिन्होंने यहाँ पर 40 रन बनाए हैं अपनी टीम के लिए। और हरमनप्रीत कौर की 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बढ़त बना रखी है।
1: Right, and the second half has just begun, and Indonesia have finally earned a penalty corner. But we hope that Suraj Karkera, who's currently standing in the goal as the goalkeeper, will do well to save this. India still leading by 7-0 in the first match of men's hockey against Indonesia.
0: मेंस हॉकी से पहले बात हुई थी हमारी महिला हॉकी खिलाड़ियों की, जहां भारतीय महिलाओं ने भी एक शानदार आगाज दिया है एशियन गेम्स में। 19-0 से महिला टीम ने उज्बेकिस्तान को हरा दिया है, जहां अकेले दीपिका ने 8 गोल किए हैं।
1: Right, and then in table tennis as well, India have begun on the perfect note. The women's team and the men's team both have won their respective first ties. The women's team won it 3-0. In every tie, there are 5 matches. You need to win 3 of them, and they did it without losing a match. Dia Chitale, Yashaswini Ghorpade and Srija Akula were the paddlers on display today. Meanwhile, in the men's section, the same story got repeated. Satya Nanasekara, Manush Shah and Manav Thakkar won their respective games. A similar story is unfolding on the badminton court, where India's women's team is up against Kazakhstan, and PV Sindhu, obviously high expectations from her. She won her first match in 2 straight sets, and so did youngster Unnati Hooda. And we hope that such positive news will keep on coming from Japan, and we will keep you updated. We will meet you next at 1:30.

0: बेस आईजी नगोया।
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2: And I am Darpan Tikiya. Yes, it's been a day of dominance for Team India across sports. We have had some good news coming in all the way from Japan, from each and every nook and corner, from the cricket field, from the hockey stadium, from the shooting range, from the MMA arena. We told you in our earlier updates that two medals have been confirmed and another medal is almost confirmed because in MMA, Suchika Tarial has made it to the semi-final. So one medal is confirmed there, and of course two are currently reflecting on the medals table, because in the women's 10 meter air rifle, we are talking about shooting there, the trio of Ella Valin, Valarivan, Sonam Maskar

This is Akashvani, the news read by Nipunika Shahid. President Draupadi Murmu has said the increasing frequency of natural disasters in recent times underlines the urgent need for strong climate action and global cooperation to mitigate the impacts of climate change. The President

0: The regional conflict continues. Saudi Arabia stated that it intercepted a ballistic missile launched towards Riyadh yesterday, while Yemen's Houthi movement has claimed attacks against Saudi targets. More from our correspondent.
1: Iranian officials have once again said that reopening the Strait of Hormuz depends on US commitments, including an end to fighting and changes to sanctions and restrictions on Iranian shipping. The strait remains heavily disrupted, even as US Central Command has claimed that it has helped more than 2,000 commercial vessels pass through the waterway in the past 2 months. The US State Department, citing the Houthi hostilities with Saudi Arabia, has renewed its travel alert for the West Asia region. The US has warned that the security environment remains complex with the potential for unforeseen escalation. Manish Shiva for Akashwani News from Dubai.
2: जी और चले कुछ श्रोताओं के पास जो इंतजार कर रहे हैं अपने सवालों के साथ. दिल्ली से योगेश हमारे साथ हैं. स्वागत है आपका, सवाल पूछें.
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0: 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President Draupadi Murmu has said the increasing frequency of natural disasters in recent times underlines the urgent need for strong climate action and global cooperation to mitigate the impacts of climate change. The president was addressing the valedictory session of the two-day conference on the future of environment and climate dynamics organized by the National Green Tribunal in New Delhi last evening. President Murmu said climate change is creating imbalances in various aspects of human life, including biodiversity, water availability and land resources. President Draupadi Murmu will be on a three-day visit to Gujarat beginning today. She will preside over the presentation ceremony of the 72nd National Film Awards at Ekta Nagar, Kevadia tomorrow. On Wednesday, the President will grace the 75th Annual Convocation Ceremony of the Maharaja Sayaji Rao University of Baroda at Vadodara. She will also launch Brahma Kumari's campaign, Spiritual Awakening for World Renewal, and inaugurate the Global Spiritual Palace Retreat Center at Vadodara. The President will virtually launch the campaign, Youth for Viksit Bharat, Awakening Inner Strength for Nation Building of Brahma Kumari's Nadiad on the occasion. Indian Air Force Chief Air Chief Marshal A.P. Singh and Japan Air Self-Defense Force Chief of Staff General Takehiro Morita flew together in India's indigenous light combat aircraft Tejas during a four-mission sortie in Jodhpur yesterday. The flight by the air chiefs of both nations comes as the Indian Air Force and Japan Air Self-Defense Force are conducting the joint air exercise Wheel Guardian 2026 in Jodhpur. Talking to media in Jodhpur after the sortie, Air Chief Marshal Singh said, "First ever operation of Japanese fighter jet on Indian soil marks major milestone in bilateral defense ties.
1: The Japanese fighters have operating from Indian soil for the first time is a great milestone in the history of our relationship. I very clearly remember in Tarang Shakti 24, your team was here. I had come as the vice chief, met them all, but unfortunately your aircraft could not ferry because of bad weather in the southeastern part of Asia, and we missed the opportunity that time. But I'm very happy that we have caught up this time. This reflects a deepening dimension of our special strategic and comprehensive partnership between the two countries."
0: External Affairs Minister Dr. S. Jaishankar will lead the Indian delegation for the high-level week at the 81st session of the United Nations General Assembly in New York, USA. The External Affairs Minister is scheduled to address the high-level session of the

81st UNGA on 26th of this month. During the visit, Dr. Jaishankar will also attend various multilateral and bilateral meetings. Department of Fisheries will organize a review meeting on development of fisheries in Kolkata today. The meeting will be co-chaired by Union Minister of Fisheries Rajiv Ranjan Singh and West Bengal Chief Minister Suvendu Adhikari. The Ministry of Fisheries, Animal Husbandry and Dairying said the review meeting is being organized to chalk out a roadmap for huge untapped fisheries potential in West Bengal. The ministry said it will provide a comprehensive platform to review the progress of various schemes and programs in West Bengal and deliberate on key focus areas for its future development. In Russia, polls closed in their first wartime parliamentary election yesterday. The last day of the three-day election came as Ukrainian forces fired more than 1,000 drones at Russia overnight, including hundreds that were launched toward Moscow. Russia's Central Election Commission said turnout at the close of polls stood at 56%.

0: First wartime parliamentary election yesterday. The last day of the three-day election came as Ukrainian forces fired more than 1,000 drones at Russia overnight, including hundreds that were launched toward Moscow. Russia's Central Election Commission said turnout at the close of polls stood at 56.66%. The vote began Friday for 111 million eligible voters and included residents of four Ukrainian regions that Moscow illegally annexed after the war began, but still doesn't fully control, as well as those in Crimea, the Black Sea Peninsula that was allegedly illegally annexed by Russia in 2014. In the fifth round of the 46th Chess Olympiad at Samarkand, R. Pragyananda and D. Gokesh secured crucial wins over Anish Giri and Erwin Lamy, respectively, to help India seal a 3-1 win over Netherlands yesterday. On the other hand, the women slumped to a 1.5 to 2.5 loss to Poland after R. Vaishali was outplayed by Alexandra Malskavskaya. And that is the end of this news bulletin.
1: நேரம் 5 மணி 10 நிமிடம்.